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The Palm Beach's number one hit music station, Wild 95.5. And you know, I try to play a Taylor Swift song at least once an hour just to make sure I don't get shanked by a Swiftie. So that's what this is. I Knew It, I Knew You.

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Dude, it's crazy to me that the show is over. Kelly Clarkson closed her show a couple of weeks ago now, and she's probably chilling, enjoying some free time. Hell yeah.

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0: 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Yeah, I don't know if you want some motivation on a Tuesday, but I got you with this. Look,
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1: 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Waiting by the phone is new before that. 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

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I don't know if you saw that clip going viral of Malcolm Todd. It's his show in Houston, ripping it on the guitar. Like, for real, I did not even know he could play like that. This one's Earrings.

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Army, I told you I saw your request. That was a normal from BTS. If you want to hear something, hit me up. I'll make it happen for you on all socials, at Angelina on air, at New Hit List. 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
1: Hey, it's Shelly Rome. What's going on? Welcome to the show. Ooh, it's going to be a good one tonight. Let's kick it off with some energy. Usher, Lil Jon, and Luda.

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With Shelly Rome, I love that the song is popping. It came out a while ago, and it's having its moment. It's all over the timeline. Dominic Fike with Baby Doll.

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I kind of agree. I'm guilty of it sometimes, but, you know, sometimes you gotta be like, wait, do I really need to share?

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0: Palm Beach's number one hit music station, Wild 95.5. With Shelly Rom, so did you know that when you are dating somebody in the K-pop world, if it's exposed, you lose popularity? That's kind of wild. So Lisa, in her new documentary, Always LaLisa, explained that there are restrictions in K-pop culture. So she said if you're caught by the paparazzi, your popularity drops. She says she has had relationships when she was younger she had to hide because she didn't want her dating to be the thing that hurts Blackpink's popularity. That is wild.
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1: Hey, what's going on? It's Shelley Rowland. Thank you for spending time with us. You can take us with you all day long on our free iHeartRadio app. And now you can set us number one on the preset, too, so you never have to search for us again. Also, that's how we will alert you when we're doing really big giveaways. Here's Teddy Swims now with Mr. Know-It-All. She likes-

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Hey, what's going on? It's Shelley Rome. Welcome to the show. Thanks for hanging out with us. We appreciate you. Let's throw it back. Kicking off the hour with Panic at the Disco.

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Wild 95.5. Hey, what's going on? It's Shelly Rome. Happy very, very early Wednesday morning. Thank you for hanging out with us. You can take us with you all day long, everywhere you go, everywhere you are, on our free iHeartRadio app. And now, just like in the car, set us number one on the preset, okay? Here's Nicki Minaj kicking off the hour.

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1: 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Hey, what's going on? It's Shelly Rome with a request right now for Jane. She loves the Killers.

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What's up? 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Olivia Rodrigo is coming to Amerant Bank Arena with two dates, November 19th and 20th. 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

I got drive, I don't need a car. Money really all that we fiendin' for. I'm doing things they ain't seen before. 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I'm a demon lord. Fall off what I ain't seen it for. I'm doing things that excite the source. Fame ain't something that I need no

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With Shelly Rowland, this man is currently working on a new album while he's on tour. In the meantime, this song is popping off. I love that he's having a moment with this one. 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

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Hey, it's Shelly Rom. 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
1: Hey, it's Shelley Brown. Thank you for spending the morning with us. We appreciate you. 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
2: 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Federal Highway, there's road work at Royal Palm Way. Spot something on the roads? 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I'm Ron Hersey.
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0: I'm CBS 12 meteorologist Michael Arenberg. We're waking up with partly cloudy skies, some spotty showers in locations, and we'll have a mix of sun and clouds today with about a 40% chance for scattered showers and thunderstorms, mostly near the coast this morning and inland west of the turnpike this afternoon. High temperature is near 90 with heat indexes in the triple digits. East winds at 5 to 10.
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0: Good morning. It's the Fred Show, part two of Waiting by the Phone. Hey, Grace.
1: Hey.
0: Welcome back. Let's call this guy Xavier. You guys met on, I guess, one of the apps. It's everybody meets. You chatted for a while. Finally decided, hey, let's get together. Let's hang out. And you did. And you felt like the date went really, really well, but you have not heard from him since then. And it's bothering you. You've been thinking about it, as most people do. Like, how did I have such a good time and this guy's not calling me back? And you want to know why.
1: Right.
0: Well, we'll call him right now. Good luck, Grace.
2: Hello.
0: Hi, is this Xavier?
2: Yeah, it is.
0: Hi, Xavier. Good morning. My name is Fred. I'm calling from the Fred Show, the morning radio show, and I have to tell you that we are on the radio right now, and I would need your permission to continue with the call. Do you mind if we chat for just a second? You can hang up at any time.
2: Yeah, sure. That's fine.
0: Well, we're calling on behalf... thank you, by the way. We're calling on behalf of a woman named Grace. I guess you guys met on... maybe matched on one of the apps and chatted for a while and then went out recently?
2: Yeah. Yeah, we did.
0: So what happened? Because we just spoke to her, and she said that she enjoyed her date with you, but she hasn't heard from you since the date, and she's confused. She doesn't understand why, because she had such a good time.
2: I'm not really sure what's going on, but she kind of rejected me. I'm kind of shocked that she, reached out to you all and that she even, might want to go out again, is what it sounds like.
0: Sorry to interrupt you, Xavier, but how did she reject you? Because we're calling on her behalf. So, like, there's a misunderstanding here somewhere.
2: Yeah. I hung out with Grace, we had a good time. And then after, the date and all, we're hanging out, all day. I walked her, to an area where she, kind of wait for her Uber and everything. And the vibes are great, she was giving me, the eyes, like she, kind of wanted, the next step. So I went in for a kiss, right?
0: Oh, the next step eyes. Yeah, I know the next step eyes.
2: Yeah.
0: So you went in for a kiss. Okay.
2: Yeah, I went in for a kiss and, as I was like right there, then she turned her head and gave me her cheek. So she gave me her cheek and I was like, why the hell would I want to go out with someone who rejected me? So she clearly didn't like me as much as I thought that she did.
0: Well,
2: and yeah.
0: Wait, so she didn't want to kiss you on the lips? So that's a full on. It's not a great feeling, but I'm not sure that that's a full on rejection. I mean, you wanted to kiss her on the lips, but like, okay, so she didn't. I mean, that's maybe she moves a little bit more slowly.
3: Yeah.
0: I don't know. That's not what you wanted, but I'm not sure that was a rejection.
2: I guess we have two different versions of rejection. I mean, I kind of look at that as a little embarrassing. A little rejection is how I look at that.
0: Well, let me bring Grace in. I forgot to mention that she is here, Xavier. I was so enthralled by your version of the story. I got forgetful. Grace, so do you remember this? You remember when he tried to kiss you and you kind of, I don't know, moved to the side so he would kiss your cheek and not your mouth?
1: Yeah, I remember that.
0: But that wasn't a rejection because it couldn't have been because you're asking us to figure out how to see him again. So, like, he got the vibe you didn't like him. I can kind of see why that didn't go as he wanted it to. But you're saying that wasn't a rejection.
1: Right. I really enjoyed myself. And so I have a rule that I don't kiss on the first date. So when he went in for the kiss, I was like, oh, my gosh, like I wanted to, but I don't want to move too fast. So I just turned my head and I let him give me a kiss on the cheek.
0: Okay. All right. So, hey, Xavier, she didn't. That's her deal. And she didn't want to kiss you on the lips in the first date. She wasn't comfortable with that, but she likes you because here we are talking about this. So what do you think? You want to go out again?
2: Yeah, no, I'm sorry. It's kind of just hard to look past it. Like, I feel like it's being toned down a little bit, now in retrospect, but like at the time, like you had given me, at least a look, that you wanted more, like that you wanted a kiss,
0: All right. Well, let's not do that.
3: Right.
0: Let's not do the thing where you read her mind but you read her mind wrong and now you're bruised. Like, come on, man.
2: I don't know, this could be so much worse. I mean, it could be, but, had you been there in the moment, I don't know if y'all remember, The Lion King, where Nala gave the eyes and, all that.
4: Okay, that's a cartoon and those are animals. Listen, sir, she was looking at you like she liked you because she does, and she may have wanted to kiss you like she said, but it's okay. She wants to hang out again.
0: And I get that you're a little embarrassed by the kind of whiff.
4: You misread, it's okay.
0: But that's... that's all right, because here we are trying to straighten this out. So she does like you. She does want to see you again. She's not internalizing it the way that you are. So what you would need to do here is be like, all right, I'll move past my embarrassment and hang out with this girl that likes me again. Like, come on. We could do that.
2: You all can do that. I can't do that. I think I'm okay. You know,
0: it's a little fragile. I got to be honest. Yeah. I get it. We've all been there. Well, yeah. Most men have been there where we thought we were going in for something. We got something else. But here's this woman taking the time to call us and be like, hey, right. how do I see this guy again? So, but he can't get past it, which makes me wonder, Xavier, and I'm not trying to be rude, but like, it sounds like you wouldn't like anything that just doesn't go exactly as you see it.
2: I mean, I wouldn't say all that. Like, you know, I definitely have room for compromise. But, you know, as I said earlier, I think that things are kind of, you know, getting dumbed down a little bit, you know, now that things have cooled off. But, you know, it was embarrassing, you know, in the moment. Like, people were watching and everything. And, you know, it just wasn't something that I felt like,
4: I don't know.
0: It wasn't, right. Like you proposed to her in the park, you
4: right.
0: know.
4: With, you were throwing tomatoes.
0: With a mariachi band or something, and everyone booed you.
4: Everyone was gathered around.
0: All right, look, I'm sorry, Xavier. I guess I think this is a missed opportunity for you. But Grace, he's not interested. His feelings are hurt, and I don't think you did anything wrong. I mean, you have your boundaries, and sounds like it was all respectful until this point. But, hey, Xavier, thank you for your time. Grace, good luck to you out there as well.
1: Thank you.
0: You're not going to say thank you, Xavier? Nothing?
4: Tell us thank you.
2: Nah, thank you. Thank you. I appreciate it.
0: Okay.
4: He's waiting for his kiss, Fred.
0: My bad.
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7: 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You'll find road work on Beeline Highway, Blue Heron Boulevard to Northlake Boulevard. Spot something on the roads? Call the traffic tip line. #250 keyword West Palm Traffic. I'm Ron Hersey.
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5: 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From the Lytle Rider Smith, Ivy and Fromrath, FoyerRights.com, Traffic Center.
6: On the Turnpike northbound, watch for construction. Boynton Beach Boulevard to Lake Worth Road. There's construction on the Turnpike southbound at Jog Road. Spot something on the roads? Call the traffic tip line, #250, keyword West Palm Traffic. I'm Ron Hersey.
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1: Hey, good Wednesday morning to you. I'm CBS 12 meteorologist Michael Ehrenberg. We're waking up to partly cloudy skies, some spotty showers in locations, and we'll have a mix of sun and clouds today with about a 40% chance for scattered showers and thunderstorms, mostly near the coast this morning and inland west of the turnpike this afternoon. High temperatures near 90 with heat indexes in the triple digits. East winds at 5 to 10.
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0: 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You'll find roadwork in Jupiter on US 1, Ocean Boulevard to Old Dixie Highway. Spot something on the roads? Call the traffic tip line. Pound 250, keyword West Palm Traffic. I'm Ron Hersey.
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22: Hey, good Wednesday morning to you. I'm CBS 12 meteorologist Michael Ehrenberg. We're waking up with the partly cloudy skies, some spotty showers in locations, and we'll have a mix of sun and clouds today with about a 40% chance for scattered showers and thunderstorms. Mostly near the coast this morning and inland west of the turnpike this afternoon. High temperatures near 90 with heat indexes in the triple digits. East winds at 5 to 10.
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26: 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One of your last keywords from Mexico, Secrets Mirabel. 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
30: Yep.
26: If you want a chance to go. 7:30 Central, 8:30 Eastern. And the next week we move on to a trip that Pauline and Kiki tried to just take for themselves, but we were able to add you to it.
30: Yes.
26: So it's Pauline and Kiki going on a trip, and then you get to go too to see Mary J. Blige in Vegas, all expenses paid. Mm-hmm. That starts next week.
29: Yeah. You're welcome.
26: Thanks for sharing that.
29: I am. Yes.
26: That was cool.
29: Uh-huh.
26: It was cool how you were like, so we're going.
29: So generous of me.
26: Should we figure out a way to get listeners to go too?
29: Mm-hmm. Yes.
26: And it was cool how you were like, Jason, figure that out.
29: Yep.
26: And then he did.
27: She had to take me though too. Like, you know when your mom made you take your little sister places?
26: Yeah.
27: Like that's how I am right now. I'm her annoying little sister. Like I owned it. Can't do anything.
29: We're gonna have a great time.
26: That's what it was. It's okay, you can go, but you have to take Paulina with you. Speaking of which, my mom was in Dallas over the weekend to see the girls, that my nieces, Polly who's 5, Maeve who is 3, and apparently the going thing now is Maeve, who's 3, beats the crap out of Polly.
27: I'm obsessed with Maeve. I mean, love you, Polly. But...
26: And then Polly cries.
27: Aww.
26: And I guess they go to Maeve and they're like, you can't do that. You have to apologize to your sister. And Maeve will go, no. So that's
27: it's always the quiet one.
26: Maeve's a bully.
29: Oh.
26: I'm sorry. I just think it's funny.
27: It is.
26: You know, I was worried that I wasn't going to be able to love them both equally. But I don't know. Part of me wants to get involved in this and, like, go and I want to, like, take them into their corners and be like,
0: you got to talk to them.
26: Kind of proud of you, Maeve. Like, you know,
0: what?
26: Big, big.

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It's the Fred Show, and Olivia Rodrigo is going to be at Amerant Bank Arena with two dates, November 19th and 20th. And I know you want tickets. 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
2: I-95 northbound after Palm Beach Lakes Boulevard. We have an accident on the right shoulder causing delays. On Federal Highway, northbound, southbound lanes closed by construction at Royal Palm Way. Spot something on the roads? Call the traffic tip line, #250, keyword West Palm Traffic. I'm Ron Hersey.
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3: On the Turnpike southbound near the Hypoluxo Road overpass, watch for a broken down vehicle. There are delays northbound on the Turnpike at Lake Worth Road. Spot something on the roads, call the traffic tip line, #250, keyword West Palm Traffic. I'm Ron Hersey.
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19: Good Wednesday morning. I'm CBS 12 meteorologist Michael Ehrenberg. Out the door, we have partly to mostly sunny skies out there with some isolated coastal morning showers. 40% chance for scattered storms, mainly inland this afternoon and this evening. High temperatures about 90 with heat indexes from 100 to 105. East winds at 5 to 10.
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16: 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All right, Game Show Wednesday right now. If you want to take on Paulina, 5 general knowledge questions. We play every Wednesday. We never know what Paulina's going to say. 855-591-1035. Kiki Karaoke after that. Got the throwback dance party with DJ Neurotic. Fun fact, we'll do the entertainment report if we have time as well. So call now if you want to play game 2 of Game Show Wednesday. 855-591-1035. We'll do it after Olivia Rodrigo in 3 minutes on The Fred Show. 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
2: We've got some road work on Federal Highway in both directions at Royal Palm Way. That's going to be causing some blockage. And heads up over on Royal Palm Beach Boulevard at Country Club Drive as a collision is causing some blockage. That's traffic. I'm Jamie Nunez.
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1: Good Wednesday morning. I'm CBS 12 meteorologist Michael Ehrenberg. Out the door, we have partly to mostly sunny skies out there with some isolated coastal morning showers. 40% chance for scattered storms, mainly inland this afternoon and this evening. High temperatures about 90 with heat indexes from 100 to 105. East winds at 5 to 10.
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2: Just avoid rough patches.
4: Yeah. 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
2: Avoid confrontation and talks at night.
4: We never fight.
2: Can we talk? 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
3: Nope.
2: No, we'll talk later. No, I want to know now. Why tonight? No, I just don't know.
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0: 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Tanya's a trending report.
1: Yes, Jennifer Aniston's boyfriend, Jim Curtis, is opening up about what really happens behind closed doors when they disagree. He said on a podcast that things are going really well between him and Jennifer Aniston. They've been together for about a year and a half now, and he calls this the honeymoon phase. But even in the honeymoon phase, things come up. So what do they actually do when they disagree? Jim says it's simple. We do a lot of meditation. We do a lot of talk. He talked about leaning on acceptance and understanding to get through the hard moments instead of letting things blow up. Don't forget, Jim is a hypnotherapist and wellness coach by trade. So it kind of tracks that meditation is his go-to conflict tool. But I was curious if you have any sort of system when you get into a fight and argument with your significant others.
2: No.
1: System.
2: Really? A system?
1: Yeah. Like our whenever we disagree on something, our system, like our we immediately say, we're in this together. We're not fighting each other. We're fighting this conflict.
0: You're overcoached. I'm more thinking about, like, if you're dating a professional therapist, I don't know if that's good or bad.
2: Right. Like, are they therapying me?
0: They're therapying me, which is probably good.
1: Oh, my gosh. It's amazing. If you were to date a therapist, that would be amazing for you.
0: It's like me saying to Serena Williams, you want to go hit a ball on the court?
1: No. Right.
0: No. It's not. I don't know that I would be comfortable.
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1: Lindsay Lohan could be pulling double duty again as Holly and Annie. A sequel to the beloved 1998 movie Parent Trap is reportedly in development at Disney, with Lindsay expected to return in her iconic dual role. Lisa Ann Walters says she's also been approached by reprising her role as the beloved nanny, Chessie. But Lindsay made it clear she wants to see the script and talk with the original director, Nancy Myers, before officially signing.

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2: Be the reason someone's in a good mood today. Say something nice to them. Do something for them. Be the reason. Tanya, are you the reason?
3: I'm the reason, baby.
2: Mm-hmm. So you have something else sort of in the same vein. When people say, how was your day? How was your day? What do you say?
3: So, you know, when you go home at the end of the day, you ask your partner, how was your day? And he'll say, it was good. I got up, went to work. Now I'm home. I'm like, there's a lot of day in between there. There's like, I'm not getting much. So now I thought of alternative questions to ask instead of how was your day?
2: What's on the rotation?
3: Okay. What made you feel good today?
4: Yeah, that's a good one.
2: That's much better.
3: Yes. Mm-hmm. What drained your energy today?
2: No.
4: That one's a little too negative.
2: I don't
3: What's
2: that.
3: Something you want us to work on together?
4: Oh, please, no.
2: As soon as you get home?
3: Yeah.
2: No, you need some direction. No. Start. I would take that first one, put it in a chat, and say, give me different versions of this.
3: One last one. What are you dreaming about lately?
4: Ay, Dios mío.
2: I like that.
3: Yeah.
2: That's good. Uh-huh. Yeah, just lose the middle two.
4: I have a good one. Kid version. This will get your kids talking to you. You ask them, who did you play with at recess today? And that gives you the tea of what's going on the playground.
2: Why don't you ask your husband that?
3: If he's playing with somebody at recess, we have bigger problems, let me tell you.
2: I have been in that situation. What was on the show? What did you guys talk about? I can't remember.
4: No.
2: It all runs together.
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1: Hands up if you danced your heart out under a Myriad reflector. 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
4: We're going. Ariana Grande wrapped up her 10-night residency at London's O2 Arena and saw an unexpected benefit from all the hype surrounding the shows. Every single one of her albums shot back up into the UK charts to the top. Here's her latest here at number 5, Hate That I Made You Love Me.

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2: 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Bruno Mars, who has not finished any lower than third this week. Risk It All, number 3.

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1: 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The throwback throwdown, name that tune battle, waiting by the phone. Over $1,200 for Joe Biscelli in the showdown and more on the Fred Show. We'll see you tomorrow morning. Oh, not enough.

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1: Let me grab Ray. You're calling here, says, tell me why. What happened?
2: So, I need some advice about something that happened on a recent girls' trip. There was six of us, and we were sharing an Airbnb last weekend, and it was very no pets allowed kind of a situation. But one of my friends brought her dog. She didn't ask the group. She didn't even mention it beforehand. We spent the entire weekend worried that we were all going to get kicked out. Like, it was very, very stressful. But, I mean, now we're all home. But, I'm still paranoid that the homeowner is going to find out some way that we had a dog with us and send us a $500 bill, which is the pet fee. And, I mean, do I say something to her now, or do I just let it go and hope the Airbnb owner, like, never finds out?
1: Well, I don't think covering it up is the right idea, and I don't think that not addressing it with your friend is the right idea either.
2: Oh, man.
1: You should be able to say, this is your problem, not mine. Your dog, your problem, because you're close.
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1: So take to your friend and serve it up, okay?
2: Okay, I'll do that. Thank you.
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1: All right, so dudes are doing this thing, this trend now. I don't know if they're doing it, but they're saying a lot of people are doing this on TikTok. It's called pheromone maxing. Have you heard about it?
2: It needs to stop. If pheromone maxing.
1: No, it's because girls have said, guys, we like you naturally, and that's what they're doing now. They're leaning into pheromone maxing.
2: What girls are saying this?
1: That's what they say on TikTok. We'll get into it next.
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0: Wild 95.5. This is one that I'm not so sure we should be leaning into, and that is pheromone maxing. What is the definition of it?
1: So the definition of it is basically guys are purposely not showering. They're not wearing deodorant. They're not washing their hair. They're not even washing their clothes. They're wearing sweaty clothes before going on dates because they think that their natural scent, or this musk, if you will, is loaded with pheromones that will somehow make them more attractive to their said date.
0: Wait, we don't even have pheromones.
2: Men release certain chemical compounds in their sweat, but scientists debate whether these are true pheromones.
1: That's the thing.
0: Exactly.
1: The scientists haven't identified some magical human pheromone that makes someone irresistible by not showering. So I think, like, if science is saying that there's no proof that being stinky like this is going to get you the girl.
0: I can't get behind this one. I can't get behind the other things. This one, I'm not. I reject this. My entire bathroom counter rejects this.
1: Dermatologists are rejecting them. They're saying that this is bacteria maxing. That you're basically spreading your bacteria by not showering and by being stinky.
0: If you're trying to get the woman or the girl, nature had its chance. Like, use everything you can for the assist, bro.
3: Yeah.
0: This is a marketing campaign. Let's be clear. Mm-hmm. Whatever you got in the arsenal, use it.
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0: Palm Beach's number one hit music station.
1: Just a couple days left to win the all-expenses-paid trip on the French show to Secrets Mirabel Cancun. Have us on at 7:30 Central, 8:30 Eastern, so you can get hooked up. The throwback throwdown, name that tune battle, waiting by the phone. Over $1,200 with Sophie Shelley in the showdown and more on the French show. We'll see you tomorrow morning.

The Palm Beach's number one hit music station, Wild 95.5. I feel like The Weeknd has been on tour for like 5 years at this point. He's still doing his After Hours Till Dawn tour. It's supposed to be wrapping up, but he just added an Asia run. So that's supposed to start September 20th and go for a little while through October. This man is unstoppable.

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1: Really hoping and manifesting that Tame Impala headlines Coachella. Hopefully the lineup comes out any day now. Because I just want him to perform with Jenny live.

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The Palm Beach's number one hit music station, Wild 95.5. Y'all need to put some respect on Tate McRae's name. I saw this pyramid of all the pop girlies, all the current pop girlies on social media, and they were basically

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1: 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The throwback throwdown, name that tune battle, waiting by the phone. Over $1,200 for Joe Viscelli in the showdown and more on the Fred Show. We'll see you tomorrow morning.

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We're a week and a half out from our iHeartRadio Music Festival, where Zara Larsson is going to be taking the stage and manifesting that she brings out Pink Panthers and surprises us all. That would just be the icing on the cake. But we also have amazing artists like Le Sserafim performing, Ciara, The Smashing Pumpkins, Stella Lefty, and it's not too late to get tickets to the Saturday show at AXS.com.

0: The Palm Beach's number one hit music station, Wild 95.5. All right, I want to know the craziest thing that you have ever done. You work for a food delivery service. What did you do, girl?
1: So, you know, I went kind of low on groceries once, so I kind of might have slipped a few of my groceries into the person's order and had them pay for it.
0: What? You did not just admit to something illegal on the radio. See, this is why I always be checking my receipt. That's crazy.
1: I don't know. I just took my stuff out, delivered their stuff, and went home with my stuff. It was a low time, but, you know, I'm a better person now.
0: Yeah, I hope so. So, how many times did you do this?
1: I've done it twice.
0: Girl, you better hope the cops don't show up at your door.
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1: I'm Kayla at Kayla Thomas 40 on socials. All right, let's do the OG classic right here. 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

0: Wild 95.5, Ella Langley, She's in Texas. Who knew that song would be number one on the Billboard Hot 100 chart for over 20 weeks at this point?
1: Look, if you had one shot, one opportunity to seize everything you ever wanted, one moment that you captured,

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If anybody told you that you can't wear white because it's after Labor Day, please. That's a rule that started in the 1800s. It's 2026. Wear white.

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1: They say the holy water's watered down, and this town's lost it.

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So there's this beauty trend where people are doing full over-the-top makeup looks right before they take a shower, just for the fun of it. I don't know, the idea is to experiment with bold colors and crazy eyeliner with zero pressure because it's all getting washed away. But to me, that's a waste of makeup.

0: 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It's Kayla. All right, call out someone who costs too much money.
1: You know what costs too much? My brother-in-law. He does not pay any rent. He has his own little business right here. Me and my boyfriend, we all live in a household. We ask him for rent. He just doesn't want to give his part. Not even half of the bills. Nothing.
0: I feel like you should call him out. What's his name? Okay, he needs to know he costs too much.
1: 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Can you handle the truth? 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
0: Carlos, what you doing?
2: 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The countdown is on to the most talked about music festival on the planet. Let's go!

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1: 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The throwback throwdown, name that tune battle, waiting by the phone. Over $1,200 with Joe Biscelli in the showdown and more on the Fred Show. We'll see you tomorrow morning. I know.

The Palm Beach's number one hit music station, Wild 95.5. So excited for Hayley Williams to go on tour overseas next year. I mean, I'm definitely catching a flight. Can we pretend?

0: Wild 95.5, it's Kayla hanging out with you this afternoon. Okay, so Dollywood added a waterfall to honor Dolly Parton. So, you know, Dollywood theme park is in Tennessee, and they basically just added all these new features to honor Dolly Parton. So they announced plans to add a new character called the Dreammaker, inspired by Dolly Parton's Imagination Library program. Like I said, the waterfall and a stained glass window, which will be added to a chapel inside the park, basically reflecting her deep faith. Visitors will find kiosks throughout the theme park to share personal memories of Dolly, which is really cool. So all of this is coming soon to the Dolly Parton experience.
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8: Great. Battled gods, stopped an international cartel threat, then spent Sunday fighting supervillains. So, pretty calm, to be honest.

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Turn us up as you're driving home. Maybe you're picking up the kids, doing some errands. 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Eminem and Rihanna.

the Palm Beach's number one hit music station. So Miley Cyrus just put out a new song called Bass Persuades, and it sounds so much like a Lady Gaga song. Like, you can hear the influences in it.

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1: 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The throwback throwdown, name that tune battle, waiting by the phone. Over $1,200 with Sylvia Shelley in the showdown and more on the Fred Show. 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
1: 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Think of it as like a last hurrah before things get crazy, before the holidays start and school is kicking into gear. So why not? It's Vegas.

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All right, he's going to come to Miami in November. 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